0: are accurately represented. Ms. Walter says Every Answer helps plan local services and infrastructure, including transport, schools, healthcare and roads, using accurate and recent data. The 2026 census on Tuesday, August 11, will be the first opportunity to record how a significant shift of more than 184,000 people moving to regional Queensland and other states since 2021 has impacted local infrastructure needs. 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You can find more local news stories in the latest editions of the Town and Country Journal, Warwick Today and Warwick Daily News.
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That's Richie Clapton down in the lucky country. We certainly live in the lucky country, don't we? It's Thursday morning with Mike, 10:10 here on Rose City FM, hitting 17 degrees outside. Beautiful day. 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

David Bowie with Modern Love right here in Rose City FM, 10:30 on our way to the 11 o'clock news. We've warmed up to 17 degrees outside. Here's an old band from Australia's rock and roll past. You'll know who they are. Shirl and the Boys, Skyhooks.

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Oh, that's Ella Langley. Isn't that a great song, Be Heard? She's good, that girl. She took out some big awards in the country music, I think, in American Awards last week. She is so, so good. Very, very good. 38 minutes past 10 here on Rose City FM. Here's a guy called Fergal Sharkey.

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Gee, that's a nice song, isn't it? It's a really nice song. That's a girl called Tess Fapani. Now, she's originally from up in far north Queensland in a little place called Hopevale. And she's had a couple of songs out, and she was discovered by Triple J. And that's a great, great song, isn't it? From a little girl way up there in far north Queensland. What a really nice song that was. Yeah. Anyway, you're on Rose City FM with Mike. It's 10:52 on our way to the 11 o'clock news. How's your day going today? Beautiful day outside. It's almost too good to be in. I'll finish at 12 and got to go and fix a fence. That'll be fun. Anyway, what can you do? As I tell my wife, nothing that I've mended so far has fallen down. So anyway, we'll see what happens. You're on Rose City FM.

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1: Hello there, I'm Sean Bindley. Former Cuban President Raul Castro is facing a US indictment on charges of conspiracy to kill American nationals. The charges relate to an incident in 1996 when Cuban jets shot down two civilian planes, killing four people. Acting Attorney General Todd Blanch says if the 94-year-old doesn't appear to face the charges by his own will, he'll face them by another way.
2: My message today is clear. The United States and President Trump does not and will not forget its citizens.
1: A former Prime Minister is throwing his support behind Labor's proposed changes to the capital gains tax discount. Paul Keating maintains the changes are structurally sound. Mr. Keating dismissing claims from the coalition and startup sector that the reforms will undermine entrepreneurship. The South Australian State Liberal Party continues to oppose a government push to end the moratorium on fracking for gas in the southeast. Energy Minister Tom Koutsantonis has seized on a visit by Pauline Hanson to Adelaide to address the Energy Producers Conference, calling on her to get the state MPs behind her party's national position, which recognises gas as a key asset for the economy. But Shadow Energy Minister Ben Hood says the aquifer in the southeast means the area needs to be exempt.
3: Overturning the ban on fracking in the southeast won't cut power prices overnight. There's no well, there's no fuel, there's no pipeline, there's still a moratorium in place. But the risk to our farmers is real. There's one aquifer, one water source, and there's no plan B if something goes wrong. So the Treasurer really is selling a fantasy here and he's gambling the southeast to do it.
1: Melbourne's Avalon Airport has been evacuated and a man taken into custody after a bomb scare. Madeleine Burke has the details.
4: Passengers have been locked out of the terminal, told to stay in their cars since 6 this morning. It's understood a suspicious item was found at the security screening where a man was arrested. The bomb response unit is currently conducting a safety check at the terminal. Victoria Police say the surrounding area has been cordoned off as a precaution. At least one flight has been cancelled, with Jetstar sending text alerts to affected passengers. Madeleine Burke, Melbourne.
1: And a man has been charged with stealing and selling off camera equipment belonging to one of the Bondi terror attack victims. Dusty Fitzpatrick reports.
5: Police say the equipment belonging to Peter Maher was stolen in the aftermath of the massacre. The 61-year-old had been capturing celebrations at the Hanukkah by the Sea event when two gunmen opened fire. It'll be alleged a 35-year-old photographer at the beach stole Mr. Maher's camera gear before pawning it days later. He was taken into custody after the search of a Maryong home, where police say they found a camera, handcuffs and electronic devices. Dusty Fitzpatrick, Sydney.
1: About 21,000 Australians currently live with a spinal cord injury, with most caused by falls, sports injuries and car crashes. Australian researchers are working with others from around the world to try to find a cure. Spinal Cure Australia Chief Executive Catherine Borkovich says it's important to start treatment soon after the injury.
6: Within those first few hours and days of an injury, there is a critically important window within which we can apply experimental therapies and treatments to prevent an entire cascade of injury.
1: This is Air News.
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Welcome back after the 11 o'clock news. It's 10 minutes past 11 now. We've warmed up to 19 degrees. Here's a guy called Teddy Swims. You know who he is. And guess what? He's got some bad dreams.

0: Oh, that's Teddy.
1: I got a grandson named Teddy.
0: Teddy swims and he's had some bad dreams. Poor old Teddy. Oh, dear, oh dear, hope he gets over him. Now, time for some community announcements. The Warwick Cancer Council biggest morning tea out at the Doug Fates Pavilion at the Warwick Showgrounds, and it's on Thursday the 21st of May, which is today. There you go. You better get out there now or you're going to miss out on some tucker. Low admission fee. There's some music out there by Steve Kemp and the Renegade Hustlers. I like that. There's some big draws going on and multi-raffles and all that sort of stuff. So you better get out there quick if you want to join in the Warwick Cancer Council biggest morning tea out at the Showgrounds Pavilion there. And it's on from 9 a.m. today, so it's still going. And you can listen to some really good music by Steve Kemp and the Renegade Hustlers. There's some big raffles out there, multi-draw prizes, and come and have some fun, morning tea, all that sort of stuff. So it's still going, so you better get out there now and join in. And it's a really good cause, isn't it, the Warwick Cancer Council, biggest morning tea. Now here's another one, let's see, it's called the Twisted Fruits Trivia Night. Well, there you go, Twisted Fruits. Sounds like a band I used to be in the 70s, but anyway. And it's down at the SDIEA building at 163 Palmer and Street, Warwick. And it goes from 5 p.m. Saturday the 30th of May. 8 people per table, low cost per person. Ticket cost includes a selection of finger foods and fresh fruit platters. I don't have to say that too many times. There's warm soup available at an extra cost, including a bread roll. On-site bar will be available, serving a range of alcoholic, non-alcoholic drinks, free coffee and tea. Get a team together for an enjoyable evening of fun. That's the Twisted Fruits Trivia Night. Twisted Fruits. Yeah, okay. The SDIEA, 163 Palmer Street, Warwick, which I think is the old St. Mary's campus. 5 p.m. Saturday the 30th of May this year. 8 people per table is a low cost per person. Tickets cost includes a finger food and some fruit platters. A soup's down there. There's an on-site bar be available, alcoholic and non-alcoholic beverages, free coffee and tea, and get a team together for an enjoyable evening of fun. That's on the 30th of May at the SDIEA building at 5 p.m. on a Saturday for the Twisted Fruits Trivia Night. Well, there you go. Beautiful day outside, isn't it, folks? Where would we live anywhere else other than a bit more rain would be good? How much rain did you get? Gee, it was nice, wasn't it, just to hear that rain on the roof and to wake up and just look out and it was drizzly and wet. Took a few photos so we could remember what it looked like. You're on Rose City FM, 16 minutes past 11.

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It's Kristen McVie, the heart and soul of Fleetwood Mac. She passed away last year, very sad. Let's see what the time is now, 11:35 here on Rose City FM with Mike on her way to midday. Here's a guy called George Dukas.

Oh, that's the Stones with a great song called Hang Fire. Isn't that a really good song? You know, they just released another album. They've got to be pushing 80, I'm sure. And they've just released another album. I want to see if I can track some music down for tomorrow's show. Good on them, the boys. They're still there. Hang Fire. You're with Rose City FM on our way to the midday news, and then Chris is on after that.

That's Booker T and the MGs from 1969. That must mean I'm out of here. We're coming up to the 12 o'clock news. Let's hope it's some good news. Chris is up next, and he'll have a show that'll lay you in the aisles, I'm sure. He's nodding his head. He's not shaking it, he's nodding it. Look, thanks for listening to me today, and I'll be back at midday tomorrow to take you through to 4 tomorrow afternoon. Enjoy the afternoon, 19 degrees. See you soon. Bye.

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1: This is Air News Queensland. I'm Lee Harrison. Police are investigating a violent robbery at a home in Noosa overnight. It's alleged a 22-year-old man attended a home just before 8:30 and threatened a man with a firearm. An altercation broke out, with the resident sustaining minor injuries. The suspect fled and was arrested by officers a short time later. The repatriation of a tourist killed in a Whitsunday's bus crash will soon begin, with the woman's family due to arrive in Townsville from Argentina today. 26-year-old Serena Anretta was killed when the bus she was travelling on rolled on the Bruce Highway last Thursday. Queensland drivers are being urged to slow down near tow trucks following a spike in roadside near misses. With more on that story, Peter Jones.
2: The RACQ says motorists are ignoring flashing warning lights and failing to slow down around tow trucks assisting vehicles. Chief Executive Glenn Tom says Queensland law says that if drivers see flashing lights on the roadside, they must legally move over and slow down. He says every one of these close calls could have ended in tragedy. So far this year, 125 people have died on Queensland roads, an increase of almost 30% on numbers at the same time last year. Peter Jones, Air News.
1: The Commission of Inquiry into Child Safety will today hold a ceremonial closing hearing. Georgia Condek has the details.
3: The Commission has been investigating the systemic failures and financial mismanagement within the child protection sector. One of the biggest focuses has been the steep decline in foster and kinship care, alongside the growing reliance on costly and unregulated residential facilities. Today's closing hearings will give the Commissioner and senior counsels a chance to provide an overview of how the Commission conducted its work, while also outlining key themes which have emerged and which direction the final report will take, which will be handed down tomorrow. Georgia Condek, Brisbane.
1: And a Queensland tourism executive has landed themselves in hot water after declaring the assassination of Donald Trump could help boost the state's hotel supply. Melanie Anderson made the comments as a panellist at an event in front of 150 people. She's since apologised for the remark. To sport now, Titans fans are being urged to support their side in Las Vegas next year for the 2027 season opener. Gold Coast Chief Executive Steve Mitchell says it's a watershed moment for the club.
4: If you haven't been to Vegas and you're within our region, take the opportunity to go. Jump, the NRL have got a direct charter out of Brisbane directly to Vegas at the moment. That's open now. It's the place you get your tickets from. Come over. It is an extraordinary week and it's just getting better and better.
1: The Storm and Tigers will also be heading over, leaving the Dolphins the only team who haven't played in Las Vegas. Meanwhile, the Maroons women have returned to camp ahead of Game 3 of the Women's State of Origin next week. They're looking to avoid a clean sweep when they tackle the Blues on the Gold Coast next Thursday. And the AFL is cracking down on match official contact. Umpires will be awarding free kicks against players who ignore warnings to move out of their way at stoppages. This is Air News Queensland.
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6: With the forecast for Warwick, the Darling Downs and Grenabell for today, tomorrow, going into Saturday. Today, sunny day for the rest of today. The winds to 25 kilometres an hour, becoming light this evening, and daytime maximum temperatures are saying in the low 20s. Warwick is expecting a high today of 21, Stanthorpe 19, Toowoomba 20, and Goondiwindi expecting 23. An overnight low tonight around 7, daytime temperatures tomorrow reaching the low to mid 20s. A sunny day tomorrow with a chance of fog over the Granite Belt in the early morning. The winds are light, building up to 20 kilometres an hour in the morning, then becoming light in the evening. And the temperatures tomorrow, low to mid-20s. For Saturday, an overnight low around 8. It's going to be a mostly sunny day. The winds 20 kilometres an hour, building up to 25 kilometres an hour during the morning, then becoming light during the evening. And the chances of rain, well, as they say, there's a 10% chance on Saturday, but otherwise, the 5% might as well say nothing at all. So we've had around about 20 mils of rain, according to my rain gauge. We're only about 500 metres from the station here. At least we had something, but we need it sort of regular, don't we? It's a little bit lacking. Currently in Warwick, it is at 19 degrees. Stanthorpe's at 17. Toowoomba, 19. And Goondiwindi also on 19. Currently in Warwick, 44% humidity. The winds are southerly, peaking at 30 kilometres an hour. Here in Victoria Park, currently 21 degrees. And the winds are peaking at 21 kilometres an hour as well. 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

0: Yeah, that's the place to be. 89.3 on your dial. Oh, yeah, we've got a great year this time. Mike left and he was just drooling over the year 1966. All right, the sounds of 1966, the hits, the nearly hits, the popular music of 66. We're going to kick it off with Roy Orbison. And there's a song that was released late 1966. It peaked at 8 on the charts, entering the charts in December that year. And it's called Going Back to Gloria. It's the flip side of his single Communication Breakdown.
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It's a song originally performed by English R&B / rock band The Animals. They were so popular back in the early 60s, or back in the 60s period. It was released as a single in October 1965, and it became a hit in several countries, including Australia, and been re-recorded by and covered by many artists. Peaked at 10 on our charts, entering the charts in November 65, and spent 17 weeks in our charts. The sounds of 1966. I am excited. All right, just seriously, what a year. Oh, it's just incredible. Look, I've got 244 1966 tracks that I've got tagged here, so we'll just see how many we can get through. Next up, Swinging Medallions, and this is a song that peaked at 87 on our charts. Double shot of My Baby's

Who is that? That's The Who. The Who? Yeah, The Who. Yeah, that's them. Run, Run, Run off their album A Quick One and released in December 1966. 20 minutes past 12, right on the button, and it's time to put on Tony Barber. Yep, that's the same Tony Barber. Oh, yeah. 1965, who released this one. It was number 53 for 1966 here in Australia after a peak to 13 on the charts with the song Someday.

And that's the Love and Spoonful. Did you ever have to make up your mind? Yeah, well, yeah, I've had to do it a couple of times. I had to decide with what songs I was going to put on. Like the next one, Herman's Hermits. September 1966, they put this one out. And it peaked at 14 on our charts with their song, Dandy.

That's Dandy by Herman's Hermits, released in September 66 and in 1967 was number 99 for the year here. Got on 14 on our charts, got to number 3 on the listener charts over across the pond there in New Zealand, number 1 in Canada and number 4 on the Billboard Hot 100s. Next up for you, we've got Bobby Hebb, and this one was a song called Sunny. Nice sunny day out there.

0: and interesting songs. That's Sunny. It's a soul jazz standard written by the American singer and songwriter Bobby Hebb, who also performed it. It's one of the most performed and recorded popular songs, with hundreds of versions released. BMI Music lists Sunny as number 25 on its top 100 songs of the 21st century, and its chord progressions influencing later songs. Absolutely. Now, the interesting thing about that is Bobby Hebb's parents, William and Olivia Hebb, were both blind musicians. Hebb and his older brother Harold performed that song as a song and dance duo in Nashville, beginning when Bobby was just 3 and Harold was 9, and also performed on a TV show hosted by country music record producer Owen Bradley in the US. The Sounds of 1966 is coming back in just a few moments. Stay tuned.
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0: Back into the Sounds of 1966 here on Rose City FM. We've got the Young Rascals now, and it's a song called Good Lovin'.

As Good Love, a song written by Rudy Clark and Arthur Resnick. That was a number one hit single for the American rock band The Young Rascals in 1966. The sounds of 1966 through to 4 o'clock this afternoon with me, I'm Chris, and we've got some fantastic music. Next up, Bev Harrell from late 1966 went on to be a hit the following year. It peaked at 12 on our charts. And it's called What Am I Doing Here With You? So that's a good question. Listening to music.

And that's Nancy Sinatra and Lee Hazelwood, and they put that one out. It was originally put out by Jane Hokum and Lee Hazelwood the previous year. It was made famous by Nancy Sinatra and Lee Hazelwood that year. So, yeah, all about silver spurs and wine, and then all the spurs, the silver disappears. Okay. The sounds of 1966. Oh, it's great music. Here's Lee Dorsey. This one's from, this is the song Working in the Coal Mine.

Lee Dorsey, working in the coal mine and written by American musician and record producer Alan Toussaint. And it was an international hit for Lee Dorsey in 1966, recorded by a lot of other musicians, including Devo in 1981. I'll have to play that one when I'm doing the sounds of 1981, won't I? All right, all about this of a man who rises before 5 o'clock each morning to work at a coal mine where he worked 5 days a week and he's so exhausted by the weekend goes on. And then I like the bit of when he says, "Lord, how long can this go on?" Yes. All right, been there, done that. All right. 12:45 here on Rose City FM. Now we've got the Beatles. And this was released in August 1966. Paul McCartney was the primary writer of this one, and he wrote it at Kenwood, which is John Lennon's house in Surrey. He drew inspiration from The Sunny Day, and he composed the melody on John Lennon's piano. Now, it wasn't released here in Australia as a single, but it is on their Revolver album, and it's called Good Day Sunshine. Beautiful song.

Good day, sunshine. I hope you're having a sunny day, or you've had a sunny day there, wherever you are. That was the Beatles from August 1966 off their Revolver album. The next song we got for you is the Troggs. Oh, what a great group they were. English rock band, and it's a song written by Reg Presley and produced by Larry Page. It's called With a Girl Like You. It's their third single that they released.

As the Trogs with A Girl Like You. Awesome song. And English rock band The Trogs. It was their third single that they released. Next up for you, we've got a song by The Small Faces. Hey Girl.

Hey, I'm Micah. That was the Rolling Stones. As Tears Go By, that's the name of the song, and that was number 23 for 1966. It was released in December 65 and peaked at 2 on our charts. That's on the Kent Music Report charts, and entered the charts in February 66. Written by Mick Jagger, Keith Richards, and Rolling Stones manager Andrew Oldham. I believe Marianne Faithfull released a version of it as well, a little bit beforehand, but yeah, that's the way it is. Sometimes other artists are the ones that have the big hits. The Seekers are up now. It'll take us up into the news, and it's Morning Town Ride, and it's number 47 for the year, and peaked at 8 on our charts in 1966.

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1: I'm Mark Dransfield. Australia's unemployment rate has increased over the past month with the loss of 19,000 jobs. More from Federal Politics Editor Michael Packey.
2: The latest data from the Bureau of Statistics shows unemployment has increased by 0.2% in April and now sits at 4.5%. The numbers reveal the loss of 11,000 full-time jobs and 8,000 part-time positions over the past month. The number of people actively looking for a role is down, meaning they're worried they won't land a position. The data shows the unemployment rate is steady in Victoria, down slightly in Western Australia, and up in every other jurisdiction. The Reserve Bank will have to take the result into account when considering its next interest rate move. Michael Packey reporting.
1: Regional mayors have made their way to Canberra to protest the federal government's decision to curtail the Melbourne to Brisbane Inland Rail project. Sarah Patterson reports.
3: The government put the brakes on the project after learning the cost had ballooned to more than three times the original budget. That means the freight line will now stop at Parkes in New South Wales, almost 1,000 kilometres short of Brisbane. Councils impacted by the withdrawal of funding for the project, including those from Parkes, Gilgandra and Narrabri, are taking their concerns to Parliament, saying local communities and businesses that had prepared for the project now face uncertainty over its future. Sarah Patterson, Air News.
1: A photographer has been charged with stealing a camera from one of the Bondi terror attack victims. Peter Maher had been capturing celebrations at the Hanukkah by the Sea event when two gunmen opened fire. Police will allege a 35-year-old man snatched the camera in the aftermath of the attack before pawning it off days later. A laser hair removal device prompted a major security scare at Victoria's Avalon Airport, plunging the terminal into lockdown and causing chaos for hundreds of travellers. Madeline Burke reports.
4: Passengers were locked out of the Avalon terminal after a suspicious item was found at the security screening around 6 this morning. The person with the luggage was being uncooperative, with staff calling police, who deployed the bomb squad to the terminal to conduct a safety check. The area was cordoned off for hours, sparking flight delays and a cancellation. Police have now revealed the suspicious item has been cleared. Inspector Nick Ubergang briefing media on the ground.
5: It was a laser hair removal and a hot chocolate container.
4: Madeline Burke, Melbourne.
1: Overseas now, and former Cuban President Raul Castro could face life in prison in the United States after being indicted over an incident 30 years ago. He's facing charges of conspiracy to kill American nationals over an incident in 1996 where Cuban jets shot down two civilian planes, killing four people. Acting Attorney General Todd Blanche announcing the charges, saying they must now be argued in a U.S. court.
6: As alleged, Raul Castro and five co-defendants participated in a conspiracy that ended with Cuban military aircraft firing missiles at those civilian planes and killing four Americans.
1: Checking the Aussie share market, the All Ords is trading up 147 points at 88.64. One Australian dollar is buying 71.3 US cents. 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
10: The sounds of 1966. Next one for you, Donovan. Number 66 for the year. It peaked at 4 on our charts, entering the charts in August 66. And it's Sunshine Superman.

Cliff Richard and the Shadows, Blue Turns to Grey, non-album single, so it didn't appear on any of his albums, but it did peak at 20 on the singles chart here in Australia, spending 14 weeks in charts. Now, it was written by Rolling Stone members Mick Jagger and Keith Richards, and it first appeared in February 1965 when both Dick and Dee Dee and the Mighty Avengers released a version of its singles, and then Cliff Richard and the Shadows released their version as a single in March 1966 and had a hit in quite a number of countries, including Australia, where it got to number 20 in the charts. What did it get to across the pond? Oh, there it is, got to number 11 across the pond there in New Zealand. Sam and Dave from 1966. Hold on, I'm coming. I'll get there one day.

0: It's off the album Aussie Beats That Shook the World, the Easy Beats, that's the name of the group. Woman, Make You Feel All Right, it peaked at 4 on our charts, and that was in January 1966. Crispin St. Peter's is up now, and this one is called You Were On My Mind.
1: Hello, Walt.

You were on my mind, Crispin St. Peters. And that was a song written by Sylvia Fricker in 1961. Now, she wrote it in her bathroom. She wrote it in the bathroom because, as she said, it was the only place the, cockroaches would not go. Right. That was her very first composition as well. And it was written by her and put out by her and her prospective husband. And they were just known as Ian and Sylvia. And better known versions would be by the groups We Five and the one we just played, Crispin St. Peters, in 1966. Mitch Ryder and the Detroit Wheels are up now. This is a song called Devil with a Blue Dress On.

As Devil with a Blue Dress On. Yeah, okay. And a song written by Shorty Long and William Mickey Stevenson, and put out a version first put out by Shorty Long in 1964. That was a version co-recorded by Mitch Ryder and the Detroit Wheels in 1966. It peaked at 4 on the US charts. Next up for you, a Rolling Stone song, another one. It was the 12th biggest selling single in 1966. It's off their album Aftermath. It's also on their compilation album Rolled Gold. It peaked at number one for 3 weeks, spending 14 weeks in the charts. It was a top two hit in 9 countries around the world. Paint It Black. It's become a classic.

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7: 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What a fantastic job they do. And the majority of them are volunteers, all right? So if you think you can help, then go out there and offer your help to them. They need all sorts of people, and people on radios, people doing paperwork, people getting out there into the field. Go on, you know you want to do it. Back into the sounds of 1966, here's Ray Brown and the Whispers. They're back again, a song they released in 1965. And in 1966, it was number 31 for the year. It peaked at 4 on our charts. Now is the time, the midnight hour.

was American singer, songwriter and actor PJ Proby with his cover of Maria, which came from the Broadway production of West Side Story that initially put out in 1956. Next up for you on the sounds of 1966 is The Monkees. This one was released in November that year. It became a big hit the following year. It's off their album The Definitive Monkees, and it peaked at number one for 1 week on the charts. It's a song composed by Tommy Bryce and Bobby Hart, and it's I'm Not Your Steppin' Stone.

As the Monkees, I'm Not Your Stepping Stone, was a rock song by Tommy Boyce and Bobby Hart from 1966, and first recorded by Paul Revere and the Raiders, released in May 66 on the album Midnight Ride. But the best known version was that one, the hit by the Monkees. It was released in November 66, and it was making it the first Monkees B-side to chart. All right. So there was quite a bit of difference in the different recordings too that the Monkees made, all made from the same recording session. But yeah, there was quite a few different bits that they tacked together. All right, we're not going to go into the details of that. We're just going to leave it there and go on to the Temptations. This is a song released on the 7th of February, 66, off the album Getting Ready, and didn't chart here in Australia, but did do quite well overseas. The Temptations with Get Ready.

Get ready, The Temptations. And next up, The Big O. He's back again. I love this song. I think it's great. Peaked at 4 on our chart, spending 14 weeks in the charts, getting into there in June 1966, off his Golden Days album. It's Roy Orbison with Lana.

That's Roy Orbison with Lana. A beautiful song. It's 12 minutes away from 2 on Rose City FM. We've got the sounds of 1966. We've got, who we got next? We've got Lou Christie. That's who we got next. From September 1965, a song that was number 67 for the year of 1966. Peaked at 9 on our charts and 3 on the New Zealand charts with Lightning Strikes.

We do apologise for that. Not much we can do about it. We know there's a problem, but it only happens when we get the power up to over about 250 watts. And we can't test it when it's up at that sort of level. So we just have to wait for it, see what it's going to do. It's either going to clear itself or it's going to get worse. And if it gets worse, we might be able to find it exactly where it was. We got hit by lightning on the 3rd of September last year in a big storm. And we had a subsequent storm on the 16th that got a bit of water into where it, the lightning had blown a bolt apart. And yeah, it was just a litany of problems there. Anyway, back into the music. The sounds of 1966. Here's the Knickerbockers. Remember Knickerbockers? Yeah, the big bloomers-like things, yes. Okay, this one's from 1965. It was number 71 for 1966 here in Australia, peaking at 10 on the charts. The Knickerbockers with Lies.

How to Destroy a Relationship, Lies. That's the Knickerbockers from 1965-66. Next up, the La-Di-Das. They were very popular back in the 60s. This is a song they released in May 1966, and it's a song that peaked at 4 in New Zealand and didn't chart here in Australia. The song is How Was the Air Up There?

How was the air up there? Now, they were the leading New Zealand rock band of the 1960s and early 70s, originating in Auckland in New Zealand, or around that area. Formed in 1963 as the Mergers, and then they got a lot of success in both New Zealand and Australia until their split in 1975. And best known for as the launching place for the career of guitarist Kevin Borich. Now, anybody who knows about guitarists would know Kevin. And also for their recording of the first Australasian rock concert album, The Happy Prince, which they released in 1968. Time is a couple of minutes away from news time. We've got the next song. I might just change that and zip down here, and we'll go along with the song, The Twilight, Needle in a Haystack. The sounds of 1966 on Rose City FM.

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2: I'm Mark Dransfield. The United States, Britain and Australia are reportedly due to unveil Pillar 2 of the AUKUS Pact next week. Gabriel Hodson explains.
3: Defence Minister Richard Marles will meet with AUKUS counterparts in Singapore next week, where they're expected to announce a high-tech arm of the Security Pact. The Financial Review is reporting it'll include underwater autonomous vessels. SMHTH says they're likely to be uncrewed underwater vessels, something a bit like an ocean drone. Marles told a forum this week that Australia was a world leader in the autonomous systems. It'll be a marquee project of Pillar 2 of AUKUS, which involves the three main countries sharing and developing new advanced capabilities, something experts say has been neglected until now. Gabriel Hodson reporting.
2: Federal opposition leader Angus Taylor says he'll fight Labor's tax changes all the way to the next election. Sean Bindley reports.
4: Reform to capital gains and negative gearing is expected to pass Parliament next month with help from the Greens. Small business owners argue the changes will hurt investment. Mr Taylor says the Coalition will scrap the taxes if it wins the election in 2028.
5: We will axe Labor's toxic taxes. We're going to fight them every day till they arrive in the Parliament. And if, unfortunately, if it is the case that these bills get through, we'll fight them all the way through to the next election.
2: Australia's unemployment rate has increased over the past month with the loss of 19,000 jobs. The national rate now sits at 4.5%. WA's result fell slightly. Most other states rose. $100,000 in vacuum-sealed plastic bags has been seized by police following an attempted traffic stop in Hobart. Last week, detectives tried to stop a vehicle at Bridgewater, but the driver's alleged to have accelerated away before stopping. One man remained with the vehicle. Another man's alleged to have fled the scene before being taken into custody. The men, aged 50 and 67, are facing a number of charges. Queensland's Olympics minister has been referred to federal police for being falsely enrolled to vote at his staffer's house. Lachlan Gray has details.
6: According to the Australian, he was enrolled at the same suburban Brisbane address as his electorate officer, despite apparently living in taxpayer-funded accommodation at the parliamentary annex at the time. After denying any wrongdoing, Mr. Mander referred himself to the Electoral Commission of Queensland, who sought information on the matter, including an opportunity for him to provide information to support his enrolment claim. As a determination has not yet been made by the ACE due to an absence of compelling evidence, the matter is now with the AFP, with the offence carrying a maximum penalty of 12 months in jail. Lachlan Gray, Brisbane.
2: The Restaurant and Cafe Association is backing those Melbourne restaurants which are adding a surcharge to group bookings. Many high-end venues around the city are adding the 10% charge to bigger tables because clients are staying longer and require the attention of more staff. The association's Wes Lambert says the surcharge occurs regularly in Sydney because tables with more people are not turned over as quickly.
7: A group is different than smaller tables, and it actually costs the restaurant more money, typically in wages. You know, oftentimes when you're in a group, you know, people want things at different times. You may have different ages within the group.
2: This is AIR News.
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Rain on the Roof, that's the name of that song. The Lovin' Spoonful from November 1966, and it's off their album Hums of the Lovin' Spoonful. It peaked at 38 on the charts here in Australia. Before that, we had the classic, The Who. Who? Yep, The Who. My Generation, what a classic song that one is. And where's my notes on that one? Yes, there it is. The song reportedly was written by Pete Townsend, who was the lead singer-songwriter in the group of The Who. He wrote the song on a train and is said to have been inspired by the Queen Mother, who is alleged to have had his 1935 Packard hearse towed off a street in Belgravia because she was offended by the sight of it during her daily drive through the neighbourhood. Oh, dear. Oh, golly. Okay. That's my generation. And every generation, the current young generation, always complains about the ones before them. I know it happened when I was young, and it's happening now with the young people, particularly having a go with the boomers. And not rightfully so, actually, because only a very few of the boomers caused the problems, and a lot of the problems already existed. They've been there for centuries. All right, let's get back into the music. Bob Lind is the next one. Number 37 for the year here in Australia, peaking at 2 on the charts, The Elusive Butterfly.

Beautiful song, the elusive butterfly of love. Yes, we many of us do pursue that, don't we? Yes. It's quite a meaningful song, that one. Cat Stevens is up now. This was a song he released on the second to last day of 1966, the 30th of December. It went on to be a hit for him the following year in 1967 after it peaked at 11 on our charts. Cat Stevens with Matthew and Son.

Matthew and Son, yeah, they're working all day, yeah. Ah, that's the start of his musical career, Cat Stevens, in 1966. Next up, Tom Jones, he's back again with a song he released in November 66, went on to be the fourth biggest selling single in 1967. And it peaked at number one for 3 weeks on the charts. It's become a bit of a classic, in fact, a lot of a classic. First recorded by singer Johnny Darrell, a country song originally made popular by Porter Wagoner in 1965 and covered by Tom Jones in 66. Here it is with the green, green grass of home.

0: It's become a classic, hasn't it? It's Tom Jones, The Green, Green Grass of Home. Yeah, that was composed by a guy by the name of Curly Putman. And that song with Tom Jones peaked at number one for 3 weeks here in Australia. Next song, this is by the Righteous Brothers. They were so popular back in the 60s. Off their album Soul and Inspiration, and it was released in 1966. Try the right one on reading it and jumping characters. It was number 88 for the year.
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La La La La Lee, and that's the Small Faces from 1966, released on the 28th of January that year, peaked 51 on our charts, a third song released by the English R&B influence group. Next up for you, Simon and Garfunkel, a song they released in September 1965, went in number 50, went on to be number 50 in 1966, a peaked 3 on our charts. And it was the original. This is the original, The Sound of Silence.

Still like that version. Simon and Garfunkel, the other versions, particularly by Disturbed, they're excellent. They're really good, but they change the emphasis of the song. But then again, they did it really, really well. The Sound of Silence has been covered now by quite a few different people that have had success with it. It was written in February 1964 by Paul Simon in the aftermath of the 1963 assassination of John F. Kennedy. And the song propels the group to mainstream popularity. It was their breakthrough hit. Next up for you at 14 minutes to 3 is the Sandpipers. Oh, this is an awesome sound. You'll like this song. It's Spanish for She from Guantanamo. The Sandpipers with Guantanamera.

Yes, the mamas and papas. I saw her again last night, but you know that I shouldn't. Why not? Anyway, it doesn't say that. It doesn't tell you in the song, does it? Anyway, it peaked at 9 on our charts. The Association, with a beautiful song they put out in 1966, peaked at 33 on the charts, spent 13 weeks in the charts. Written by Terry Kirkman, recorded by The Association. It's called Cherish.

0: Cherish, the Association, and it's off their album, And Then Along Comes the Association. Okay, a pop song written by Jerry Kirkman, and it's time for the news.
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2: I'm Mark Dransfield. The federal government says the latest rise in unemployment was expected in light of global challenges. Australia's jobless rate climbed 0.2% in April to sit at 4.5%. It means 19,000 people have become unemployed over the past month. But Treasurer Jim Chalmers claims the economy remains resilient amid a volatile global environment.
3: Our labour market remains a very considerable source of strength when you consider what's coming at us from around the world. So to have unemployment in the mid-fours, in the context of all of this global economic volatility, in the context of interest rate rises playing out in our economy.
2: A photographer has faced court charged with stealing camera equipment from a victim of the Bondi terror attack. Dusty Fitzpatrick reports.
4: Officers investigating the massacre found the camera gear of one of the victims had been stolen in the aftermath. Photographer Peter Maher was capturing celebrations at the Hanukkah by the Sea event when he was shot dead in the violence. Police will allege another photographer at the same event picked up Mr. Maher's equipment before pawning it days later. It's understood the camera's SD card was recovered from the 35-year-old accused's home when it was searched. He's been charged with stealing, weapons and drug offences and granted bail to face court again next month.
2: A woman has died after she was struck by a police car in far north Queensland. The 71-year-old was allegedly hit at the intersection in Cairns around 7 this morning. She was transported to hospital for treatment but has since passed away from her injuries. The crash site area has now been reopened to the public. Victoria's Avalon Airport has reopened after an early morning bomb scare plunged the building into lockdown. More from Madeline Burke.
5: The Victoria Police Bomb Squad travelled to Avalon after a suspicious item was detected during screenings around 6 this morning. Inspector Nick Ubergang says security staff were further concerned by the behaviour of an uncooperative passenger.
6: He wasn't giving us too much information at all on what was in his bag.
5: The building was evacuated and flights placed on hold. Passengers landing this morning from a Bali flight were reportedly escorted off the plane and into a holding area. Two bomb squad robots were deployed into the terminal to scan the package, which was confirmed to contain an electronic laser hair removal device and a hot chocolate container. Madeline Burke, Melbourne.
2: An international education expert says teachers need to ditch the A to E student grading system. Lee Harrison has more.
7: Jeff Masters is a member of the International Baccalaureate Board of Governors and is heading to Melbourne for an education summit on June 10. He says the ABCDE snapshot in time grading system needs to be replaced with a system that measures students' overall progress compared to the first day they began school. He says it's a better way of determining if the child is at the level they need to be. Masters believes traditional grading is merely a measure of what they've learnt from the material they've only just been taught. He's also critical of moving students on to the next year level, even if they're not keeping up.
2: Lee Harrison reporting. This is AIR News.
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I'm a Believer. That's the Monkees, a huge hit for them. That song is one of fewer than 50 singles to have sold in excess of 10 million physical copies worldwide. So it's composed by Neil Diamond, recorded by American rock band The Monkees. Loved The Monkees. They were so good. They had a great TV show. Just loved it. Anyway, the lead vocals sung by Mickey Dolenz. These sounds are 1966. The next one we've got for you is by the Bee Gees, I Am the World. It was the flip side of Spicks and Specks, which I'll play as a double A side. All right, so two in a row by the Bee Gees.

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golly, everything's happening 5 seconds after I tell it to do it. All right, Spicks and Specks. Now, the song itself by the Bee Gees, it's the flip side of I Am the World, which was a double A side. Now, Spicks and Specks, they were in Australia when they wrote that song, and then they recorded, it was released. It became a hit, hit the charts here in Australia, got to ride up the charts, and that convinced them to return to England, because they came from England originally. They convinced them to return to England, and by the middle of October, they were on the boat and on the way back to England. And in the meantime, it had then been released in England, and it hit the top of the charts there as well. And they were on the boat when they got told that that had actually happened. So that's the Bee Gees. That was the beginning of them and their great, huge first hit, their breakthrough hit, Spicks and Specks. 16 minutes past three on Rose City FM. Let's keep on going with the music and the sounds of 1966. Here's number nine. It's an instrumental. A lot of people are going to know this song. How many times have you heard it? It peaked at number one for 1 week. It's been 26 weeks in the charts, composed by Jeff Stevens. The New Vaudeville Band with Winchester Cathedral.

New vaudeville band with Winchester Cathedral, and yeah, it's a goodie. It peaked at number one for 1 week. It got up to number one also in the UK and got into the top spot in the US twice. Got knocked off the top, then immediately came back. Good Vibrations by the Beach Boys was the one that kicked it out for 1 week. The Easy Beats are back. This is number 17 for the year of 1966. Released in August, Australian rock and roll group. The Easy Beats was their fourth official EP, called Easy Fever EP. And it's called the song, I'm a Very Special Man.

Yeah, stay tuned because I've still got another Easy Beat song to come. That's I'm a Very Special Man off their Easy Fever EP. Next up, we've got number three, the third biggest selling single in 1966 here in Australia. It's a double A-side. I'm going to play both sides. And so the first one, first side is Yellow Submarine. And this was the third biggest selling single here in Australia. It peaked at number one for 9 weeks, spending 21 weeks in the charts. And the other side, Eleanor Rigby.

Baksana her kutuda.

0: Good question, Paul. Very good question. Both those songs are written primarily by Paul McCartney, Yellow Submarine and Eleanor Rigby. They were the third biggest selling single as a double A-side here in 1966 and, released in August that year. Verdell Smith's up now with number 24 for the year. This one peaked at 2 on our chart, spending 24 weeks in the charts with Tar and Cement. It's a tale we need to listen to.
1: The town I came from

0: The Dell Smith with Tar and Cement and Nothing But Tar and Cement. Yeah, the story of somebody who grew up with the meadows and the flowers, and they left for the tar and cement of the city, came back many years later and found there was a six-lane highway through there where she grew up. No more flowers, no more grass. Now it's just tar and cement.
1: I didn't learn how to throw a discus in a stadium. I learnt on a dusty paddock just down the road. Out here, people don't just know your name, they back your dreams. 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
0: Okay, well, 28 minutes away from 4. We've got the sounds of 1966 through to 4 o'clock. My name's Chris and your host through to then. We've now got, as promised, the Easy Beat. They're back with the 10th biggest selling single in 1966. It was released in November that year and composed by George Young and Harry Vander. It peaked at number one for 2 weeks. It was their huge breakthrough hit. Spent 19 weeks in the charts. Australian rock group The Easy Beats with Friday on My Mind.

0: That's Friday on My Mind. Oh, yeah, Friday on My Mind. Oh, I was thinking about when I was working in the 80s, and Friday, yeah, that was what I always worked towards. Yes, and then I'd head off up to the surf club and be the DJ up at the surf club at Noosa Heads. I used to love it. All right, the sounds of 1966. Stop reminiscing and start playing music, Chris. Okay, I'll do that. BJ Thomas and the Triumphs. This was number 14 for 1966. Released middle of the year. It's off the album I'm So Lonesome I Could Cry. That's BJ Thomas and the Triumphs with Mama.
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Yes, Mama. Now we've got number two for 1966, a double A-side. Beatles, We Can Work It Out and Step Back. We Can Work It Out and Day Tripper. We're getting there.

As Johnny Young and Company Step Back, a very hard-hitting song there, peaked at number one in Australia for 1 week, but it spent 37 weeks in the charts. Oh, well, I was just on the phone talking to Bob and we were reminiscing. Oh, yeah, and that's why it went straight into the next song. Okay, we got number, that was number eight for 1966. Here's number seven. I'm going to follow it up with number six, so I'll tell you what that is soon. We got Normie Rowe from November 1966 with number seven for the year, and it's a song that peaked at number one for 3 weeks on the charts. Ooh la la.

Normie Rowe. Oh la la. Oh, well, that's not the way he put it, did he? Anyway, the next one we got for you, number six, is Peter and Gordon, Lady Godiva. Number one for 3 weeks on our charts.

As Peter and Gordon with Lady Godiva. Oh yeah, that single sold over 1 million copies. So it was awarded a gold disc, a big, big hit. Okay, we got number one. Number one for 1966. Can you remember what it could be? It was number one for 8 weeks. It spent 24 weeks in the charts. It was composed by Lee Hazelwood. Does that give you any clues? All right. It's released on the 22nd of February. It was a number one hit in Australia for 8 weeks, number one in the United States Billboard Hot 100, and also in the UK singles chart. Many cover versions of it as well. Nancy Sinatra, These Boots Were Made for Walking. Number one.

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1: 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That's right, you're listening to Rose City FM 89.3 on the dial. Michelle here with you until 6, and I hope everyone's having a great Thursday afternoon. A little chilly in the wind, but it has been quite a nice day. Big thank you to Chris for taking us through the sounds of 1966, and there was some great stuff amongst that. And thank you all for your phone calls and your feedback. We always love hearing from our fabulous listeners. We just heard an oldie from 1976, a single bed. We had TMG before that with Crazy and Renee Geyer up the top, Say I Love You. We'll move into the 90s now with some Aerosmith, Janie's Got a Gun.

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3: 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It's 4.30. Hope everyone's enjoying the Thursday afternoon music. We just had Lady Hawk with My Delirium. We had some Mark Williams before that, Show No Mercy, and Aerosmith before that with Janie's Got a Gun. I'm going to play you a couple of tunes from Bob Marley now. We've got Three Little Birds and Get Up, Stand Up. I'm going to have a double play then from the Eurythmics. We've got some Clarence Carter, Mavis's and Tony Childs. So stick around. It's going to be a great afternoon.

Well, let me ask you this. Have you ever made love on a couch? Well, let me ask you this. Have you ever made love on the back seat of a car? I remember one time I made love on the back seat of a car, and the police came and shined his light on me, and I said, I'm smoking.

when I start making love to my woman, I don't stop until I know she's satisfied. And I can always tell when she gets satisfied, because when she gets satisfied, she starts calling my name.

0: So come get good advice in person at TradeLink, 118 Grafton Street. 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
2: 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It's 26 minutes past five on a Thursday afternoon, dark already. One thing I don't like about winter, it gets dark very early. Anyway, that's just one of those things. That was The Underworld we heard before the break with Underneath the Radar. We had Metallica with Turn the Page. I know that some of the listeners out there love that version of that song, and I'm certainly included in that category. And we had a couple from Akadaka, some old Bon Scott stuff, which was awesome. We're now going to go with something a bit different. It's like that, Run DMC versus Jason Nevins.
3: And it goes a little something like this.

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3: Rose City FM. 14 minutes away from 6 o'clock here, and it's almost time for me to hit the road. Make sure you stick around for Doc's fabulous blues and jazz program. He's getting ready next door to take you through with some more great music. It's currently a chilly 15 degrees outside. Feels colder than that. It feels like probably 8, just the wind chill factor. That's just my humble opinion. Anyway, we had two in a row from Ben Harper there, Glory and Consequence and Diamonds on the Inside. We had some Stardust, Music Sounds Better with You. And I'm going to leave you with some Black Crowes, followed by some Angels. That was a request for Bob. Thanks for your call, mate. Hope you enjoy it. And some Tipsy. So enjoy until next week. Stay safe and stay warm.

drinking is very bad. Yo, I got a fake ID though. Yeah. Yeah.

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5: 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Oh, what a feeling. Sponsor.
6: Hello there, I'm Terry Daniel. Australia's unemployment rate has increased by 0.2% over the past month and now sits at 4.5%. The Bureau of Statistics says 19,000 jobs were lost in April. Analysts say the result means the Reserve Bank may have to reconsider whether it can raise interest rates again when the board meets next month. One Nation has unveiled its policy to tax the gas and oil industry and return up to $13 billion to budget coffers. Producers would be taxed 10% on their exports, and the government would also take a stake in the project. The Minor Party believes the policy would encourage more gas extraction. One Nation leader Pauline Hanson argues her policy is fair compared to others which demand a bigger tax hike.
7: If you bring in the 25% gas, what they want on the tax, that will destroy the industry. It will destroy it. We won't have any investors in Australia if you do that.
6: Authorities in Queensland are investigating after a woman was struck and killed by a police car in Cairns North. The 71-year-old was transported to hospital after she was hit and has since passed away. Regional Operations Deputy Commissioner John Timms has told the media it's a tragic situation for everyone involved.
8: We are providing as much support as possible to the family of the woman. No police officer shows up to work expecting to be involved in a situation like this. And we will continue to provide support to those officers involved, the first responders and the wider QPS family who will be impacted by this.
6: New research has found Australians are now embracing the national anthem and welcome it being sung at sporting events. Mark Dransfield has more.
9: Over three quarters of Australians say the national anthem should be retained and that it unites us. 71% believe it should be performed at public events instead of Welcome to Country. Morgan Begg of the Institute of Public Affairs says the figures show a strong vote of confidence.
10: When you hear the topic of the national anthem discussed, usually framed in terms of, oh, the national anthem is a colonial anthem, oh, it uses archaic language. But actually, when you ask everyday Australians, they're overwhelmingly supportive of retaining the anthem.
6: In our medical news, the federal government is being urged to pour more funding into medical research to help better treat conditions like motor neurone disease. The degenerative disease, which has no cure, is back in the spotlight following news of NRL star Jai Arrow's diagnosis. MND Australia representative Claire Sullivan says our country has some of the best MND researchers in the world, but they need financial backing.
11: It's a really competitive, hard environment for researchers, but they're making huge inroads. Interestingly, one of the biggest areas that's exploding at the moment is genomics, so the understanding of your genetics and the genetic link to predispositions to diseases like this.
6: Briefly, in other news, roughly 1,000 people were evacuated from the Melbourne Convention and Exhibition Centre following a hoax bomb threat. Sources say a threatening note was left in the toilets. Police say staff arranged the evacuation before police conducted the safety check. They didn't find any suspicious items and have since deemed the centre to be safe. Finally, to the Australian share market, the All Ords has closed up 123 points at 88.40. One Australian dollar was buying 71.12 US cents. This is Air News.
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And that was Paul Butterfield. Hello, world. It's Thursday night again. Gee, it comes around quick, doesn't it? Time flies when you're having fun. Jazz and Blues After Hours live with Doc on 89.3 Rose City FM. Warwick. And don't forget, we're here in Victoria Park. Coming up for you now, I have Miles Davis, good jazz man, and Muddy Waters. There you go. A good blues man. Come on, Miles.

And you're listening to Jazz and Blues After Hours on 89.3. Coming up for you now, I have Duke Ellington and his orchestra and Howlin' Wolf. So you've got a good jazz man and another great blues man for you. Hit it, Duke.

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What a song. And coming up now, I have for you, I have the Dirty Dozen Brass Band. And after that, we have Magic Sam. He's doing 21 days in jail. So here they go. Here are the boys, the Dirty Dozen Brass Band.

You're listening to Jazz and Blues, a bit of everything, hey, on 89.3 Rose City FM. Coming up for you now, I thought this one's... I like the old... I hope you like Stevie Wonder too. It says... Where is it now? Oh, here it is here. This... On this day again... At the age of 13, and I'm thinking, 13, God. At that stage, he was called Little Stevie. Yeah, probably, I don't know what his, you know, Big Stevie could have been his dad, I don't know. But anyway, he was called Little Stevie Wonder. He released his first hit, right, back in 1963, called Fingertips. So, remember, he's only 13, so give him a break. Come on, Stevie. Oh, after Stevie, I got a bit of that. You might know him, George Benson. And after that, I've got The Who. Now, I've seen The Who live, and you know. The song I've got here is, well, I don't know. I can't, you know, we all know my generation and all that. This is a little bit different. But anyway, come on, Stevie. This is Stevie at 13. So give him a break. He certainly made it, didn't he?

0: let her play three selected hit singles, the three easiest. There's Substitute, which we like very much. Thank you. That was our first number four. And Happy Jack, which was our first number one in Germany. Rum, bum, bum, bum, rum, bum, bum, bum. And funnily enough, our first big hit record in the States. And I'm a Boy, which according to the... Thank you. According to the Melody Maker, was our first number one in England, I think for about half an hour. Right, here we go. Starting off with Substitute.
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And you're listening to Jazz and Blues After Hours on 89.3 Rose City FM on your dial. Coming up now for you, I have, well, we just played Stevie Wonder. He was 13, and that was his first hit in 63. And here's another one. Chuck Berry recorded his first single back in 1955. So it might be a bit scratchy, but it'll be okay. That was Maybelline. There you go. Now, I didn't know that was his first one. So there you go. Both of them seem to have made a bit of a career of it, hey? What do you reckon? I hope they made a few bob out of it anyway. Stevie Wonder and Chuck Berry. And after that, who do I have for you? I've got another great jazz player. Well, great sax player. Stan Getzett. It's Getz. And after that, we've got the King, Elvis. He's going to do a blues number for us. He's going to do Steamroller Blues. And it's a great number, actually. All right, Chuck, from 1955, a little bit scratchy, but anyway, it was got him on his way anyway. Hit it, Chuck.

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I'm a napalm bomb.

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And on this day, back in 45, Humphrey Bogart married his fourth wife. Now, who would that be? It was Lauren McCall in Ohio. The marriage they were married in 3 minutes ceremony. Oh, well, that's pretty quick, hey? When she was 20 and Humphrey was 46. Oh, well, remember, this is his fourth wife, so give the man a break. And yet, the marriage was reported to be one of the most happiest in Hollywood. They made 5 films together, and the last one being Key Largo back in 48. So there you go. And I thought, and Casablanca. So as time goes by, I thought, oh, well, there you go. And then after that, I can't go away yet. Today seems to be a day, they're a first for everyone. Oh, here's the Elton John. Now, you all know old Elton. Well, he was even in Australia. He got married in Australia too. He got married, I don't know. That was his first and last wife, I think. It mightn't have been. He didn't, I don't know. Anyway, Elton John became the first rock star, right, to perform in the USSR back in 1979. Well, I didn't know that either. You learn a bit every day, don't we? So I'll do an Elton's number. I guess that's why they call it the blues. I imagine he played that in the USSR. So here it is. Play it again, Sam.

And that was Joey Harris and Benny Goodman Orchestra. Just thought I'd let you know. And coming up for you now, we have another, on this day, the Drifters recorded a single, Under the Boardwalk. Great number, hey. That was back in 1964. The song also became a hit for the Rolling Stones, Bette Midler, John Mellencamp. So, you know, it just went on. And they, after that, they have another, they have Bruce Willis. So I don't, it must be another Bruce Willis. Wouldn't be the actor Bruce Willis, would it? Anyway, it was a hit for all those. That's what the article says anyway. So I just thought, I haven't heard it for a while. I hope you don't mind. The Drifters, Under the Boardwalk. This is a remastered one, so the quality must be there. And after that, I thought, oh, my dear, I haven't done any, you know, I do jazz, blues, and a little bit of everything, don't I? mainly jazz and blues. And a little country, I had a request, because it's a blues song, which it is, I say, Folsom Prison Blues. Oh, well, there you go, by the man himself, Mr. Cash. And after that, we got, naturally, Fats Domino doing, he does a good version of this, Blueberry Hill. Sit back, enjoy.

And thanks, Fats Domino. And you're listening to Jazz and Blues After Hours, live in Victoria Park, believe it or not, on Rose City FM. Now, coming up for you now, a lot of things happened on this day. Now, Johnny Farnham's album, Whispering Jack, was released on compact disc, making it the first local produced CD back in 1987. So he was ahead of his time, wasn't he, old Johnny? To have things bought out on CD, you know, like that would have been different back in 80. Of course, you've got to have a CD player too. So I'll make everyone buy a CD player. No good coming out on CD if you haven't got a CD player. So everyone used to just have cassettes, of course, as you remember, and probably cassettes and records, I guess. Yeah, just the old LPs. But it's certainly it's jumped ahead from CDs these days, isn't it? So I'm going to do one of Johnny's. It's a great number eight. I really like this one. A bit of his life story, really. Help. And after that, we got the Blues Brothers, and they're going to do Soul Man for you. Great, another great number. Come on, Johnny, hit it.

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and swing it from Virginia to Tennessee with all of the soul that's in ya.

And that was Duke Ellington in a sentimental mood. Coming up now, I have, as I said, I'm doing jazz, blues and request. And this one's for you, Bob. He wanted to know how old it was. Well, it was put out in 1977, Bob. So Native New York. And after that, we've got a bit of, what do we got? We've got The Count himself. We haven't had The Count today. So, yeah, Count Basie, he's coming on. And, all right, this one's for you, Bob. I don't know how bluesy it is or how jazzy it is, but let's face it, most of the music we're listening to today came from jazz and from blues.

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And that was Ray Brown, Blues for a Groundhog. There you go. Now coming up, we have for you, we have Louis Armstrong, Nat King Cole. What else do you want at this time of night?

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1: Hello there, I'm Terry Daniel. Australia's unemployment rate has increased by 0.2% over the past month and now sits at 4.5%. The Bureau of Statistics says 19,000 jobs were lost in April. Analysts say the result means the Reserve Bank may have to reconsider whether it can raise interest rates again when the board meets next month. One Nation has unveiled its policy to tax the gas and oil industry and return up to $13 billion to budget coffers. Producers would be taxed 10% on their exports, and the government would also take a stake in the project. The Minor Party believes the policy would encourage more gas extraction. One Nation leader Pauline Hanson argues her policy is fair compared to others which demand a bigger tax hike.
2: If you bring in the 25% gas, what they want on the tax, that will destroy the industry. It will destroy it. We won't have any investors in Australia if you do that.
1: Authorities in Queensland are investigating after a woman was struck and killed by a police car in Cairns North. The 71-year-old was transported to hospital after she was hit and has since passed away. Regional Operations Deputy Commissioner John Timms has told the media it's a tragic situation for everyone involved.
3: We are providing as much support as possible to the family of the woman. No police officer shows up to work expecting to be involved in a situation like this. And we will continue to provide support to those officers involved, the first responders and the wider QBS family who will be impacted by this.
1: New research has found Australians are now embracing the national anthem and welcome it being sung at sporting events. Mark Dransfield has more.
4: Over three quarters of Australians say the national anthem should be retained and that it unites us. 71% believe it should be performed at public events instead of Welcome to Country. Morgan Begg of the Institute of Public Affairs says the figures show a strong vote of confidence.
5: When you hear the topic of the national anthem discussed, usually framed in terms of, oh, the national anthem is a colonial anthem, oh, it uses archaic language. But actually, when you ask everyday Australians, they're overwhelmingly supportive of retaining the anthem.
1: In our medical news, the federal government is being urged to pour more funding into medical research to help better treat conditions like motor neurone disease. The degenerative disease, which has no cure, is back in the spotlight following news of NRL star Jai Arrow's diagnosis. MND Australia representative Claire Sullivan says our country has some of the best MND researchers in the world, but they need financial backing.
6: It's a really competitive, hard environment for researchers, but they're making huge inroads. Interestingly, one of the biggest areas that's exploding at the moment is genomics, so the understanding of your genetics and the genetic link to predispositions to diseases like this.
1: Briefly, in other news, roughly 1,000 people were evacuated from the Melbourne Convention and Exhibition Centre following a hoax bomb threat. Sources say a threatening note was left in the toilets. Police say staff arranged the evacuation before police conducted the safety check. They didn't find any suspicious items and have since deemed the centre to be safe. Finally, to the Australian share market, the All Ords has closed up 123 points at 88.40. One Australian dollar was buying 71.12 US cents. This is Air News. NRL and ahead of next week's series opener, Nathan Cleary admits he's using last year's horror loss in the State of Origin decider as motivation. The Blues were blown away at home by a hungry Queensland team. Cleary says the result continues to sting.
7: I think you've got to grow from it. You can't live in the past too much, but you can learn from it. And, you know, that pain's definitely a sort of burning fire there. But, you know, I sort of used that last year to try and just get better as a person, as a player.
1: Round 12 of the NRL is underway in Canberra. The Raiders are hosting the Dolphins. Late in the game, the Dolphins had the lead 24 points to 20. In the AFL, in the third quarter, Hawthorn were in front of the Adelaide Crows, 62-43 in Launceston. And the AFL has appointed a lawyer and dual Hawthorn Premiership player as chair of the appeals board for the rest of the season. Richard Loveridge replaces Will Horton, who was sacked over his findings in a recent case. Loveridge has been a tribunal and appeals board panel member since 1999. And the RSPCA is calling on the state government in South Australia to plan to phase out greyhound racing in South Australia. The association says it's time to act on a 2023 inquiry into the industry. Dr. Rebecca Ayres says too many animals are being injured and killed.
8: In the first 3 months of 2026, we've already had 5 dogs die on South Australian racetracks or in South Australian trials, and 259 injuries.
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0: Hello there, I'm Terry Daniel. Australia's unemployment rate has increased by 0.2% over the past month and now sits at 4.5%. The Bureau of Statistics says 19,000 jobs were lost in April. Analysts say the result means the Reserve Bank may have to reconsider whether it can raise interest rates again when the board meets next month. One Nation has unveiled its policy to tax the gas and oil industry and return up to $13 billion to budget coffers. Producers would be taxed 10% on their exports, and the government would also take a stake in the project. The Minor Party believes the policy would encourage more gas extraction. One Nation leader Pauline Hanson argues her policy is fair compared to others which demand a bigger tax hike.
1: If you bring in the 25% gas, what they want on the tax, that will destroy the industry. It will destroy it. We won't have any investors in Australia if you do that.
0: Authorities in Queensland are investigating after a woman was struck and killed by a police car in Cairns North. The 71-year-old was transported to hospital after she was hit and has since passed away. Regional Operations Deputy Commissioner John Timms has told the media it's a tragic situation for everyone involved.
2: We are providing as much support as possible to the family of the woman. No police officer shows up to work expecting to be involved in a situation like this. And we will continue to provide support to those officers involved, the first responders and the wider QBS family who will be impacted by this.
0: New research has found Australians are now embracing the national anthem and welcome it being sung at sporting events. Mark Dransfield has more.
3: Over three quarters of Australians say the national anthem should be retained and that it unites us. 71% believe it should be performed at public events instead of Welcome to Country. Morgan Begg of the Institute of Public Affairs says the figures show a strong vote of confidence.
4: When you hear the topic of the national anthem discussed, usually framed in terms of, oh, the national anthem is a colonial anthem, oh, it uses archaic language. But actually, when you ask everyday Australians, they're overwhelmingly supportive of retaining the anthem.
0: In our medical news, the federal government is being urged to pour more funding into medical research to help better treat conditions like motor neuron disease. The degenerative disease, which has no cure, is back in the spotlight following news of NRL star Jai Arrow's diagnosis. MND Australia representative Claire Sullivan says our country has some of the best MND researchers in the world, but they need financial backing.
5: It's a really competitive, hard environment for researchers, but they're making huge inroads. Interestingly, one of the biggest areas that's exploding at the moment is genomics, so the understanding of your genetics and the genetic link to predispositions to diseases like this.
0: Briefly, in other news, roughly 1,000 people were evacuated from the Melbourne Convention and Exhibition Centre following a hoax bomb threat. Sources say a threatening note was left in the toilets. Police say staff arranged the evacuation before police conducted the safety check. They didn't find any suspicious items and have since deemed the centre to be safe. Finally, to the Australian share market, the All Ords has closed up 123 points at 88.40. One Australian dollar was buying 71.12 US cents. This is Air News. In round 12 of the NRL, the Dolphins had a 30-22 win over the Raiders in Canberra. The Dolphins' Jeremy Marshall-King says it was hard fought.
6: Yeah, that first half, thought we done pretty good. You know, we were making good metres and, you know, just playing how we wanted to play. And that second half was pretty poor by us. You know, we let them back in and something we've got to look at and go back to the drawing board.
0: In other NRL news, Nathan Cleary admits the NRL Blues origin camp has been rocked by Jai Arrow's shocked motor neuron disease diagnosis. The champion halfback says the Blues are thinking of Arrow as he prepares for the fight of his life.
7: I think it's rocked not only our team, Queensland's team, the whole NRL, but also just everyone in general. It's like just goes to show how precious life is and you've got to make the most of it. And again, I just want to pass my best wishes to him and his family. It's something you don't want to see to happen to anyone.
0: In the AFL clash from Launceston, Hawthorn had a 9-point win over the Adelaide Crows, 10-15-75 to 9-12-66. Hawks defender Jarman Impey happy with the win in Tassie on Fox Footy.
8: It's always a good game against the Adelaide Football Club and their quality side, and we love playing here in Tassie, and especially Sir Doug Nicholls round. The boys put on good.
0: And Scott Pendlebury's record-breaking 433rd game on Saturday will be covered with an exclusive dedicated camera stream on Fox Footy. It will follow the Collingwood player from the moment he steps onto the MCG through to when he leaves the ground. Australian Independent Radio News.
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1: So you want to take the melody in the first chorus?
0: Yeah, okay.
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1: Yeah. Only a trained professional would be able to discern that. 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
2: Are you ready?
1: Look out. Start her up, Mitch. 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Yeah.
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skirt. Sonny took his boom cue, laid the drunk out on the floor, stuffed a dollar in her tip jar, walked out of the door. She's running right behind him, reaching for his hand. The road goes on forever.

0: Hello there, I'm Terry Daniel. Australia's unemployment rate has increased by 0.2% over the past month and now sits at 4.5%. The Bureau of Statistics says 19,000 jobs were lost in April. Analysts say the result means the Reserve Bank may have to reconsider whether it can raise interest rates again when the board meets next month. One Nation has unveiled its policy to tax the gas and oil industry and return up to $13 billion to budget coffers. Producers would be taxed 10% on their exports, and the government would also take a stake in the project. The minor party believes the policy would encourage more gas extraction. One Nation leader Pauline Hanson argues her policy is fair compared to others which demand a bigger tax hike.
1: If you bring in the 25% gas, what they want on the tax, that will destroy the industry. It will destroy it. We won't have any investors in Australia if you do that.
0: Authorities in Queensland are investigating after a woman was struck and killed by a police car in Cairns North. The 71-year-old was transported to hospital after she was hit and has since passed away. Regional Operations Deputy Commissioner John Timms has told the media it's a tragic situation for everyone involved.
2: We are providing as much support as possible to the family of the woman. No police officer shows up to work expecting to be involved in a situation like this. And we will continue to provide support to those officers involved, the first responders and the wider QBS family who will be impacted by this.
0: New research has found Australians are now embracing the national anthem and welcome it being sung at sporting events. Mark Dransfield has more.
3: Over three quarters of Australians say the national anthem should be retained and that it unites us. 71% believe it should be performed at public events instead of Welcome to Country. Morgan Begg of the Institute of Public Affairs says the figures show a strong vote of confidence.
4: When you hear the topic of the national anthem discussed, usually framed in terms of, oh, the national anthem is a colonial anthem, oh, it uses archaic language. But actually, when you ask everyday Australians, they're overwhelmingly supportive of retaining the anthem.
0: In our medical news, the federal government is being urged to pour more funding into medical research to help better treat conditions like motor neurone disease. The degenerative disease, which has no cure, is back in the spotlight following news of NRL star Jai Arrow's diagnosis. MND Australia representative Claire Sullivan says our country has some of the best MND researchers in the world, but they need financial backing.
5: It's a really competitive, hard environment for researchers, but they're making huge inroads. Interestingly, one of the biggest areas that's exploding at the moment is genomics, so the understanding of your genetics and the genetic link to predispositions to diseases like this.
0: Briefly, in other news, roughly 1,000 people were evacuated from the Melbourne Convention and Exhibition Centre following a hoax bomb threat. Sources say a threatening note was left in the toilets. Police say staff arranged the evacuation before police conducted the safety check. They didn't find any suspicious items and have since deemed the centre to be safe. Finally, to the Australian share market, the All Ords has closed up 123 points at 88.40. One Australian dollar was buying 71.12 US cents. This is Air News. In round 12 of the NRL, the Dolphins had a 30-22 win over the Raiders in Canberra. The Dolphins' Jeremy Marshall-King says it was hard fought.
6: Yeah, that first half, thought we'd done pretty good. You know, we were making good metres and, you know, just playing how we wanted to play. And that second half was pretty poor by us. You know, we let them back in and something got to look at and go back to the drawing board.
0: In other NRL news, Nathan Cleary admits the NRL Blues origin camp has been rocked by Jai Arrow's shocked motor neurone disease diagnosis. The champion halfback says the Blues are thinking of Arrow as he prepares for the fight of his life.
7: I think it's rocked not only our team, Queensland's team, the whole NRL, but also just everyone in general. It's like just goes to show how precious life is and you've got to make the most of it. And yeah, again, I just want to pass my best wishes to him and his family. It's something you don't want to see to happen to anyone.
0: In the AFL clash from Launceston, Hawthorn had a 9-point win over the Adelaide Crows, 10-15-75 to 9-12-66. Hawks defender Jarman Impey happy with the win in Tassie on Fox Footy.
8: It's always a good game against the Adelaide Football Club and their quality side, and we love playing here in Tassie, and especially Sir Doug Nicholls round. Yeah, the boys put on good.
0: And Scott Pendlebury's record-breaking 433rd game on Saturday will be covered with an exclusive dedicated camera stream on Fox Footy. It will follow the Collingwood player from the moment he steps onto the MCG through to when he leaves the ground. Australian Independent Radio News.

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4: Whatever. I went down to the beach and saw Kiki. She was all like, and I'm like, whatever. Then this chick comes up to me and she's all like, hey, aren't you that dude? And I'm like, yeah, whatever. So later, I'm at the pool hall and this girl comes up and she's all like, and I'm like, yeah, whatever.

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This dude comes up and he's like, hey, punk. I'm like, yeah, whatever. Then I'm throwing dice in the alley. Officer Leroy comes up and he's like, hey, I thought I told you. And I'm like, yeah, whatever. Then up comes Zaffo. I'm like, yo, Zaffo, what's up? He's like, done. I'm like, that's cool.

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1: Hello there, I'm Terry Daniel. Economists say recent interest rate hikes are pushing up unemployment as people spend less and businesses stop hiring. Latest data shows Australia's unemployment rate has increased to 4.5% in April. The economy shed 19,000 jobs over the month. KPMG analyst Terry Rawnsley says the conflict in the Middle East is playing havoc with the economy.
2: This number is probably picking up the first real shock from the Middle East. And like I said, businesses kind of just not replacing people when they were leaving, maybe halting employment, adding to the workforce because they're unsure what's going to happen with the economy, with interest rates, with fuel prices.
1: Virgin Airlines is scaling back its weekly flight schedule even further due to the price of fuel and a drop in bookings. A planned Adelaide to Hobart service will now not go ahead this year. Several roles in the airline's head office have also been cut. The opposition says it would stop the sale of historic defence sites in Sydney, Melbourne and Brisbane. The federal government is planning to sell Victoria Barracks for about $2 billion as part of a divestment of 67 properties. The government argues the properties are underutilised and the cost to taxpayers are millions in upkeep. But Liberal Senator James Patterson says the decision is misguided.
3: We would not sell it if we were in government, and we will fight it. We think it is wrong on so many different levels. One of the other concerns I have is that do we really want to banish the Australian Defence Force from our capital cities, to put the ADF out of sight and out of mind for most Australians as if it is something removed from them and their concerns?
1: The Northern Territory and federal governments have joined forces to tackle a diphtheria outbreak. There's been one death and over 200 reported cases across the country, with 60% of those in the Northern Territory. The Commonwealth will spend just over $7 million on a vaccination program. Health Minister Mark Butler says he wants to get on top of the outbreak.
4: The workforce stationed at the National Critical Care and Trauma Response Centre are highly experienced in health emergencies. The funding we've delivered today ensures, I think, that there will be sufficient numbers deployed to areas impacted by this outbreak to start to get this thing under control.
1: A three-year court battle between Australia's e-safety commissioner and Elon Musk's ex-corporation is finally over. The social media platform has admitted to failing to comply with an order to provide details about its child protection measures. X-Corp has 45 days to pay $650,000 in fines, along with $100,000 to cover the commissioner's legal fees. In AIR Medical News, medical experts say there is no definite link between motor neurone disease and contact sport after the shock diagnosis from an NRL star. South Sydney Rabbitohs forward Jai Arrow has announced his retirement at 30 and is vowing to fight after an MND diagnosis. Motor Neurone Disease New South Wales Chief Executive Liam O'Mara says it's still unclear what causes the disease in a lot of cases.
5: Don't know how or why this disease comes about. There's a very small proportion of people who have this that is familial gene. The majority of the time it is sporadic, so we just don't know.
1: This is AIR News. In round 12 of the NRL, the Dolphins had a 30-22 win over the Raiders in Canberra. The Dolphins' Jeremy Marshall-King says it was hard fought.
6: Yeah, that first half, I thought we done pretty good. You know, we were making good metres and, you know, just playing how we wanted to play. And that second half was pretty poor by us. You know, we let them back in and something got to look at and go back to the drawing board.
1: In other NRL news, Nathan Cleary admits the NRL Blues origin camp has been rocked by Jai Arrow's shocked motor neurone disease diagnosis. The champion halfback says the Blues are thinking of Arrow as he prepares for the fight of his life.
7: I think it's rocked not only our team, Queensland's team, the whole NRL, but also just everyone in general. It's like just goes to show how precious life is and you've got to make the most of it. And again, I just want to pass my best wishes to him and his family. It's something you don't want to see to happen to anyone.
1: In the AFL clash from Launceston, Hawthorn had a 9-point win over the Adelaide Crows, 10-15-75 to 9-12-66. Hawks defender Jarman Impey happy with the win in Tassie on Fox Footy.
8: It's always a good game against the Adelaide Football Club. They're a quality side and we love playing here in Tassie, and especially Sir Doug Nicholls round. The boys put on good.
1: And Scott Pendlebury's record-breaking 433rd game on Saturday will be covered with an exclusive dedicated camera stream on Fox Footy. It will follow the Collingwood player from the moment he steps onto the MCG through to when he leaves the ground. Australian Independent Radio News.

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0: Hello there, I'm Terry Daniel. Economists say recent interest rate hikes are pushing up unemployment as people spend less and businesses stop hiring. Latest data shows Australia's unemployment rate has increased to 4.5% in April. The economy shed 19,000 jobs over the month. KPMG analyst Terry Rawnsley says the conflict in the Middle East is playing havoc with the economy.
1: This number's probably picking up the first real shock from the Middle East. And like I said, businesses kind of just not replacing people when they were leaving, maybe halting employment, adding to the workforce because they're unsure what's going to happen with the economy, with interest rates, with fuel prices.
0: Virgin Airlines is scaling back its weekly flight schedule even further due to the price of fuel and a drop in bookings. A planned Adelaide to Hobart service will now not go ahead this year. Several roles in the airline's head office have also been cut. The opposition says it would stop the sale of historic defence sites in Sydney, Melbourne and Brisbane. The federal government is planning to sell Victoria Barracks for about $2 billion as part of a divestment of 67 properties. The government argues the properties are underutilised and the cost to taxpayers are millions in upkeep. But Liberal Senator James Patterson says the decision is misguided.
2: We would not sell it if we were in government, and we will fight it. We think it is wrong on so many different levels. And one of the other concerns I have is that do we really want to banish the Australian Defence Force from our capital cities, to put the ADF out of sight and out of mind for most Australians as if it is something removed from them and their concerns?
0: The Northern Territory and federal governments have joined forces to tackle a diphtheria outbreak. There's been one death and over 200 reported cases across the country, with 60% of those in the Northern Territory. The Commonwealth will spend just over $7 million on a vaccination program. Health Minister Mark Butler says he wants to get on top of the outbreak.
3: The workforce stationed at the National Critical Care and Trauma Response Centre are highly experienced in health emergencies. The funding we've delivered today ensures, I think, that there will be sufficient numbers deployed to areas impacted by this outbreak to start to get this thing under control.
0: A three-year court battle between Australia's e-safety commissioner and Elon Musk's ex-corporation is finally over. The social media platform has admitted to failing to comply with an order to provide details about its child protection measures. X-Corp has 45 days to pay $650,000 in fines, along with $100,000 to cover the commissioner's legal fees. In AIR Medical News, medical experts say there is no definite link between motor neurone disease and contact sport after the shock diagnosis from an NRL star. South Sydney Rabbitohs forward Jai Arrow has announced his retirement at 30 and is vowing to fight after an MND diagnosis. Motor Neurone Disease New South Wales Chief Executive Liam O'Mara says it's still unclear what causes the disease in a lot of cases.
4: Don't know how or why this disease comes about. There's a very small proportion of people who have this that is a familial gene. The majority of the time it is sporadic, so we just don't know.
0: This is AIR News. NRL and ahead of next week's series opener, Nathan Cleary admits he's using last year's horror loss in the State of Origin decider as motivation. The Blues were blown away at home by a hungry Queensland team. Cleary says the result continues to sting.
5: I think you got to grow from it. You can't live in the past too much, but you can learn from it. And, you know, that pain's definitely a sort of burning fire there. But, you know, I sort of used that last year to try and just get better as a person, as a player.
0: Round 12 of the NRL kicks off tonight in Canberra. The Raiders are hosting the Dolphins. In AFL news, Hawthorn's Jack Gunston will miss tonight's clash against the Adelaide Crows in Launceston with a foot issue. And the AFL has appointed a lawyer and dual Hawthorn Premiership player as chair of the appeals board for the rest of the season. Richard Loveridge replaces Will Horton, who was sacked over his findings in a recent case. Loveridge has been a tribunal and appeals board panel member since 1999. And the RSPCA is calling on the state government in South Australia to plan to phase out greyhound racing in South Australia. The association says it's time to act on a 2023 inquiry into the industry. Dr. Rebecca Ayres says too many animals are being injured and killed.
6: In the first 3 months of 2026, we've already had 5 dogs die on South Australian racetracks or in South Australian trials, and 259 injuries.
0: Australian Independent Radio News.
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0: 1975 to 9-12-66 in Launceston. Hawks star Jarman Impey had 21 disposals and a crucial late mark in the clash, and he told Fox Footy the Sir Doug Nicholls round matches and playing in Tassie always provides extra motivation.
1: It's always a good game against the Adelaide Football Club and their quality side, and we love playing here in Tassie, and especially Sir Doug Nicholls round. The boys put on good.
0: Terry Daniel, Air Sport.
2: The undermanned Dolphins have secured a gritty NRL victory over the Canberra Raiders to claim a fourth win in a row for the first time in the Queensland club's history, 30-22. Isaiah Katoa says the Dolphins adapted well.
3: I think back to last year, and obviously through the injuries that we had last year, a lot of those guys that played tonight had to step up last year, and the cliche of that next man up, just really proud of the boys.
2: Aussie Bernard Tomic says he has no motivation, bowing out of qualifying at Roland Garros. The 33-year-old had broken back into the top 200 and had got through the first round of qualifying before succumbing to Italian Federico Cina 6-2, 6-4. Australian Independent Radio News.
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5: Coming up to 5 minutes past 6 o'clock on this Friday morning in a weather update for you. Currently sitting at 7.2 degrees, so not too bad out there, not as cold as it was yesterday morning. The Darling Downs and Greenup Belt for today will be sunny, a chance of fog in the southeast early this morning. Light winds becoming south 15 to 20 kilometres an hour in the morning, then becoming light in the evening. A 5% chance of rain. UV index will be moderate, so if you are going outside, please make sure you do slip, slop and slap and stay hydrated. At the moment, not an indication of wind at all on the screen here. Now, if you are travelling around the Southern Downs, Stanthorpe will be 19, Toowoomba 20, Gundawindi 24. Down in Brisbane, it'll be 24 that way, Warwick 21. Sunrise this morning, you've got plenty of time up your sleeve. It's 6.31 actually, and sunset will be at 8 minutes past 5 o'clock. Now, if you feel like a bit of warmth in the sun this morning and the wind does pick up, I've got a friend in Tenterfield, his name is Skippy, and what he does, he parks his car in the sun and then goes and sits in it for a few hours just to stay nice and warm. And not a bad idea, so something worth trying if you want to have a go at that. And that's your weather update on Rose City FM 89.3.
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11 minutes past 6 o'clock on this Friday morning, the 22nd of May, and that was Roxette Dangerous. Good morning, Warwick Southern Downs, and to all those live streaming. Welcome to the Friday Morning Brekkie Show. 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

0: 24 minutes past 6 o'clock on this Friday morning, Cecilia. Now, that particular duo, they started their careers known as Tom and Jerry. And as you all know, they changed it to Simon and Garfunkel, and the rest is music history. Before that, we had Madonna with Crazy for You. Coming up now, Justin Wellington doing his cover of Ico Ico and Wilson Phillips with Hold On. 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
1: Hey, yo, big wave. 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

19 minutes to 7 o'clock and it's still a little bit cool outside. So if you are going outside, make sure you do rug up. It's about, feels like 6.3 degrees. But my wind indicator in the Victoria Park area is absolutely no wind at all. The trees are not even rustling. Not a leaf is moving. And that's a great start to the day with no wind. Coming up now, we've got Taylor Swift with Love Story and Ginny Gio. How about we go Johnny Gimble with Mr. Bassman? And you're listening to Rose City FM 89.3. Local news coming your way at the top of the hour, so stay tuned.

down at a local beer joint with a few of the guys, with this cute little country girl called Mai. And boy, let me tell you, she was the prettiest thing I'd ever seen in a pair of boots. Well, she walked right up to me, handed me a beer, gave me a look like, let's get out of here. And that's when I realized that she was every cowboy's dream come true.

Coming up to 3 minutes to 7 o'clock, Ella Langley and Riley Green, You Look Like You Love Me. Stay tuned, we've got the local news coming your way at the top of the hour to give you all the latest information of what's happening around the Southern Downs. To take us there, we've got Dion and the Belmonts, Run Around Sue. 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
1: Hello, I'm Bethany Lawler with the latest news from around the Southern Downs. A second person has died following a horror crash on the New England Highway at Glen Applin earlier this month. The 85-year-old Wallangarra woman had been airlifted to Gold Coast University Hospital with life-threatening injuries after the May 9 crash, in which a southbound MG SUV swerved to avoid an oncoming vehicle that had crossed onto the wrong side of the road. A 92-year-old male passenger from Wallangarra died at the scene, while the 20-year-old female driver escaped with minor injuries. Police allege the other vehicle, a gold Nissan Maxima, failed to stop but was later located following a public appeal. Investigations into the crash are ongoing. Darling Downs nurses have been celebrated this week for International Nurses Day, with two local nurses recognised for outstanding contributions to the profession. Stanthorpe Hospital's Laura Brown was named Darling Downs Health Graduate Nurse of the Year, recognised for her exceptional commitment to patient-centred care and dedication to continuous learning early in her career. Clinical nurse consultant Kathy Manns was named Darling Downs Health Nurse of the Year, honoured for decades of contribution as a respected mentor and leader in patient safety and sepsis care. Darling Downs Health Chief Executive Annette Scott says nurses are at the heart of the health service, present at life's most significant moments and critical to achieving better health outcomes for the region. In livestock news, cattle numbers held steady at Warwick this week with 1,297 head penned, virtually unchanged from last week despite light rain falling across the supply area during the sale. The rain appeared to lift buyer sentiment, with young cattle prices surging by up to 40 cents a kilo, driving lightweight yearling steers to a top of 570. Cows also benefited from the improved competition, gaining 12 to 20 cents a kilo, with the best heavy cows reaching 377. Heavy yearling heifers continued to attract strong interest, with local trade lines reaching 454 against last week's wholesale meat trade top of 460. It was a notably positive result at Warwick this week, with rain-lifted buyer confidence delivering some of the strongest young cattle prices seen in recent sales. Meanwhile, the recent rainfall across the supply area cut sheep numbers sharply at Warwick this week. Agents penned just 674 lambs and 713 grown sheep. Demand from butchers and processors far outstripped the reduced supply, driving all lamb classes to much dearer trends, with older 18 to 22 kilo butcher lambs surging to a top of 260. Trade weight lambs held firm at the upper end, with wholesale meat trade lines reaching 283, broadly consistent with last week's top given the tighter supply on offer. Hoggets firmed convincingly, with processors paying 215 to 256, while merino ewes to restockers jumped to a range of 130 to 170. It was a strongly competitive sale at Warwick this week, with rain-reduced numbers handing the advantage firmly to well-presented lambs and grown sheep alike. And the unbeaten Warwick Cowboys face a tough test this Saturday, travelling to Pittsworth for the Round 5 clash against a fired-up Danes side celebrating their 60th anniversary. Player coaches face a tough test this Saturday, travelling to Pittsworth for the Round 5 clash against a fired-up Danes side celebrating their 60th anniversary. Player coach Ben Sullivan says the Cowboys are likely to be without

0: food after a heavy defeat last week. Kickoff for the main game at Pittsworth is at 5 p.m. on Saturday. You can find more local news stories in the latest editions of the Town and Country Journal, Warwick Today and Warwick Daily News.
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2: 4 minutes past 7 o'clock on this Friday morning, and a weather update for you. Currently sitting at 7.3, so not a great deal of movement. Still a little bit chilly out there. For Darling Downs and Greenup Belt for today, will be sunny. A chance of fog in the southeast early this morning. I can't see much out there at all looking out the studio window across the racecourse. Light winds becoming south, 15 to 20 kilometres an hour in the morning, then becoming light in the evening. 5% chance of rain. We'll have to wait and see. I don't think so. However, moderate UV index, so if you are going outside, please make sure you stay hydrated. Slip, slop and slap. Like I said earlier, wind gusts, there's absolutely nothing happening out there in the Victoria Park area, so it's going to be quite a pleasant day. No clouds that I can see from the window also. So that's your weather update from Rose City FM 89.3.
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Welcome back, and the time is 10 minutes past 7 o'clock on this Friday morning, the 22nd of May. My God, the year is going quickly, isn't it? You blink and it's just gone. That was Belinda Carlisle, Live Your Life, Be Free. Coming up next, we've got White Plains with Baby Loves Lovin' and the McCoys with Hang On Sloopy. And grab your pencil and your paper because the horoscope's coming up directly after that. 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
1: It's Friday, the 22nd of May, 2026. 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Leo, be prepared for an emotional upheaval in a close relationship. Virgo, the saying, it's no use crying over spilt milk, could not be more apt today. Libra, your creative side will get a boost following a complimentary comment. Scorpio, look forward to some success in your professional life very soon. Sagittarius, a change, initially unsettling, will prove highly advantageous. Capricorn, you feel some colleagues are swinging the lead, and this is starting to grate. Aquarius, a friend going through a rough patch would appreciate your helping hand. Pisces, splashing your cash around unnecessarily will cost you dearly. And that's today's horoscope.

25 minutes past 7 o'clock on this Friday morning, a remix of Half Breed by Cher, before that Saltwater John Lennon. Now, I trust your morning is going well for you and you put your feet on the floor and enjoying the beverage of your choice. It's a beautiful day outside, so don't stay inside too long. Just rug up a little bit because still a bit chilly out there, 8.5 degrees. Very slow on the climb to our high of 21 here in Warwick. Coming up now, we've got Guy Sebastian, Before I Go, Mr. Rod Stewart, the Motown song. And you are listening to Friday Morning Brekkie with Ray, right here on Rose City FM 89.3.

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17 minutes to 8 o'clock on this Friday morning. Now, if you're ready to start work at 8 o'clock and you haven't left the house, depending on where you live, I think you're going to be late. So you better get a bit of a move on out there. That was the B-52s with Love Shack before that Sherbet, Rock Me Gently. Coming up now, we've got Nikki and Phil Collins, You'll Be In My Heart, and the Shirelles, Will You Still Love Me Tomorrow? I'm not game to ask my wife that. I might not like the answer. And that'll be followed by some community announcements coming your way. In the meantime, Nikki and Phil Collins, You Will Be In My Heart. 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

10 minutes to 8 o'clock on this Friday morning, and I had a phone call from Annette just not long ago, and she absolutely likes that song, You'll Be In My Heart, and she asked me a question. I didn't know the answer. She asked me what movie that was from, so once she hung up, I quickly Googled it, and Annette, it's Tarzan. That was a Disney movie back in 1999. Okay, so we've got some community announcements coming your way right now. So here's one for the trivia buffs out there. Twisted Fruits Trivia Night at the SDIEA, 163 Palmerin Street in Warwick. A 5 p.m. start on Saturday the 30th of May. So put it on your calendar. 8 people per table, low cost per person. 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Hope they have pumpkin soup. 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So if you'd like to see what happens at a meeting and what happens up here at the radio station, please feel free to join us. It will be held at the radio station building, 41C Wallace Street here in Victoria Park, 2 p.m. Sunday, the 31st of May 2026. Members of the association and the general public are invited to attend. Light refreshments will be served after the meeting. So it'll be great to see you up here. Coming up now, we've got Billy Joel, Matter of Trust. That'll be followed by Miss Shania Twain, Going Out to Lorna with Up. 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

0: We have the news coming your way at the top of the hour. To take us there, we've got Mr. Chubby Checker himself with Hey Bop a Needle. Thank you for joining me this morning. 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

0: Beautiful day. The chance of fog in the southeast early this morning, well and truly, I'd say, burnt off by now. Light winds becoming south, 15 to 20 kilometres an hour in the morning, then becoming light in the evening. 5% chance of rain, we'll wait and see if that ever eventuates. UV index moderate, so if you are going outside, make sure you do stay hydrated and slip, slop and slap. Now, if you're travelling around the Southern Downs today, Stanthorpe will be 19. Toowoomba 20, Gundawindi 24, in Brizzy 24 up that way. And like I said earlier, here in Warwick we are expecting a high of 21 and sunset this evening at 8 minutes past 5 o'clock. And that's your weather update from Rose City FM 89.3.
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Coming up to 15 minutes past 8 o'clock on this Friday morning, thank you once again for inviting me to your radio. It's a pleasure to be able to play the music for you. That was Susie Quantrow and Chris Norman stumbling in. Coming up right now, Jimmy Glimmer and the Fireballs with Sugar Shack. 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

23 minutes past 8 o'clock on this Friday morning, Delta Dawn by Helen Reddy, and John Fogarty before that with the Southern Streamline. Now, I had a phone call for Veronica. She is enjoying our show this morning, and she would like to hear a Phil Collins song, and I've chosen A Groovy Kind of Love, Veronica, just for you. That'll be followed by Richard O'Brien, and guess what? It'll get your feet tapping. It's the Time Warp, and this is Rose City FM 89.3, Southern Downs Local Radio.

0: astounding. Time is fleeting. Madness takes its toll. But listen closely.
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6 minutes to 9 o'clock, Jerry Halliwell. It's Rainy Men. Before that, Merry and Faithful, The Ballad of Lucy Jordan. Well, that's my program for this morning. Thank you very much for your company. Now, Cedric's in studio too. He's all set up, ready to take over at 9 o'clock to take you right through till midday. And then Mike Keevers will be from midday right through till four. Then Brad Shields, four till six. And then I'll be back for Friday Night Rock and Roll from 6 o'clock right through till 9. If you feel like listening in and you'd like a request of rock and roll, just pick up the phone, dial 4661-8989. And I'll also be back on Saturday night for Saturday Night Country. Same principle, if you want a country song, you know the phone number, 4661-8989. Now we'll finish up with Mr. Elvis Presley, Frankfurt Special. And thanks again for your company this morning. Have a great day. Doesn't look too bad out the window. Bit of cloud cover coming across now, but not enough to spoil the day. And once again, thank you for joining me on Rose City FM 89.3.

0: But in the evening, UV index is moderate, and maximum temperatures across the southern downs will be around 21 degrees. Outside the studio here in Victoria Park, 14.2 degrees at the moment.
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0: It's the soundtrack to your Friday morning on Rose City FM with some of the best songs of all time.

That's Monica asking the question, is this love? 11 after 9, Rose City FM. Good morning, everybody. Cedric Robbins till midday. We're doing the soundtrack to your Friday morning. Beautiful blue sky outside my window looking west. And the maximum temperature today, rather a mild 21 degrees for our maximum. That's our forecast. Let's have a look at some of the events of today, the 22nd of May. Years gone by, yeah. Toothpaste tube was invented by British dentist Dr. Sheffield a long time ago, 1892 on this day. And the airplane, the flying machine, was patented by Wilbur and Orville Wright, 22nd of May, 1906. And Richard Nixon became the first US president to visit Moscow. That was in 1972. On this day, across Warwick and the Southern Darling Downs, this is Rose City FM, and around the world we stream, and we're a couple of hours west of Brisbane and the Gold Coast. Thanks for your company this morning.

0: That's a group Lomax, and look, I never meant to say goodbye. It was a bit of a blue, but it happened. 16 after 9 on Rose City FM. I see where Johnny Carson presented his final tonight show after 30 years as host. That was on this date, 22nd of May 1992. Everybody wanted to get on the Johnny Carson show. It had such a huge audience over there. Anyway, everything comes to an end one day. Let's have a look at the stars, see what's happening up there.
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2: 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Virgo, the saying, it's no use crying over spilt milk, could not be more apt today. 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Scorpio, look forward to some success in your professional life very soon. Sagittarius, a change, initially unsettling, will prove highly advantageous. Capricorn, you feel some colleagues are swinging the lead, and this is starting to grate. Aquarius, a friend going through a rough patch would appreciate your helping hand. Pisces, splashing your cash around unnecessarily will cost you dearly. 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
4: 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Rose City.

Yes, the Beatles song. I saw her standing there, a little bunch of cowboys, young fellas, five of them, in fact. They call themselves Ranch Side. Big hats, no cattle. Big belt buckles. No car. As big as hubcaps. Anyway, I see we're at the Ariana Grande concert at the Manchester Arena in England. And turn something down, we're getting a bit of feedback there. There we go. An extremist Muslim suicide bomber detonated an explosive in the foyer of the arena, causing 23 fatalities and approximately 120 injuries. That was on this date, 2017. She suspended the tour and announced that she would return to Manchester to give a concert to raise money for the victims and their families and to visit survivors and fans. We've got a tune here from Ariana Grande, The Twilight Zone. This is Rose City FM. Thanks for inviting us to your radio this morning. Hope your day will be a wonderful one. The weather looks perfect outside my window.

Oh, yes. What a sweet voice, Ariana Grande. And the song was Twilight Zone, 25 after 9. And what else did I find? I've lost it, see. I have lost it. You couldn't believe the mess I've got here, and I've only been here a little while. Hopefully I'll get it together later. Anyway, Bruce Springsteen, aged 16, recorded his first song. It was entitled That's What You'll Get, and he recorded with the Castiles. That was on this day, 1966. The song was never released. Some sources say it was. We haven't got a copy. I haven't got a copy. 9 years later, he had his first hit with a single, Born to Run. But I want to play this one. This is a huge one for him. Remember this? Oh, of course you can. Dancing in the Dark. Bruce Springsteen on Rose City FM.

That's Bruce the Boss Springsteen. I don't know why they called him the Boss. Anyway, the Boss of what, I don't know. I saw him actually making a real dunce of himself on television just recently, Bruce Springsteen. I like his music anyway. I'll play an acoustic version of that song probably after 10 o'clock news sometime. And it's an acoustic version of Dancing in the Dark. Very sweet version of it too. Got some messages and back of the song from he's a newcomer to my playlist, John Kunal, and an old song called Baby Blue. After this.

0: 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It's Wayne Carey & Son, Lock Street.
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3: 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Listers Irrigation of 34 Grafton Street, Warwick. 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

Now, that's a sweet version of Baby Blue. His name is John Cornell. Mm-hmm. I think I've got another song from him a little later. Yes, it's a Lobo song coming up a bit later from the same gentleman. And I see where Stein Lager 2, the New Zealand yacht captained by Peter Blake, won the white bread round the world race. That was this week, or actually this day, 22nd of May, back in 1990. New Zealand yachts actually also came second and third. They do that well. They're pretty good at sailing, aren't they? But, of course, they have a lot of water over there in the country and around the country, so they've got plenty of room to practice. This is a group, Viva Life Studio, they call themselves. Viva Las Vegas. Oh.

That's the group Racy and Lay Your Love on Me. Goodness, I remember that song. We used to play it in the band that I was in for a number of years. And we used to play around all sorts of clubs and pubs and dances and whatever. And I know we used to play at the Langham Hotel. It used to be the Langham Hotel. This is now the Condamine Sports Club. Every Saturday night for many years we played at the Langham Hotel. That one would get them on the floor. I tell you, Lay Your Love on Me, and who were they? They were Racy, of course. See where Queensland Firebirds, the netball team, won the ANZ Championship and became the first team to go through the season undefeated. That happened on this day, 2011. And Stein, didn't know we've already had Stein Lager. Pac-Man arcade game was released in Japan on this day, 1980. And Jerry Lee Lewis, he shocked the English public when he arrived in London accompanied by Myra, his 13-year-old wife and cousin. I thought that was illegal. Couldn't marry under 13. Well, 13 and, yeah. Anyway, that was in 1958. 4 days later, he was booed off stage and he was forced to cancel 34 of his 37 concerts. Anyway, he does a good job of this one.

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0: Now let's get real low, honey.

Yeah, that was the year before he stepped out on the stage with Myron, his 13-year-old wife. Oh, goodness, yes. Anyway, Rockin' Ray Jordan will be along tonight around about 6 o'clock, and he will be rocking the joint with 3 hours of music, 50s and 60s. That's tonight. Last week it was Rockin' Bob Loxley. This week, Rockin' Ray Jordan, 6 till 9 every Friday night here on Rose City FM, 50s and 60s music. Here's a song from a group called Looking Glass. Jimmy loves Mary Ann. 11 to 10 o'clock, update our local news service at the top of the hour.

That's a great looking glass, and look, it's a fact, Jimmy loves Mary Ann from back in 1973. Here's a lady blowing out 75 candles today, Linda George, born in England in 1951. We've claimed her though, Australian singer, although she was born in England. She had three national hits in 1973-1974, songs like Our Day Will Come, Mama's Little Girl, and Neither One of Us Wants to Be the First to Say Goodbye. A sad, sad breakup song. She also sang lead on the song Care for Kids, which was an international hit. Here she is. Neither One of Us Wants to Say Goodbye. Rose City FM on a Friday morning.

That's Nick Jonas, one of the famous Jonas Brothers, and he wants a deeper, deeper love. We've got national news coming up. No, it's not national news, it's local news. Coming up in, about 25 seconds from now. It's a group called the Stray Dogs. A little bit of upbeat jazz to get us up to news time.